so fine. Do the bumps of dime in your prime. Then you people call, say beware doll, you're bound to fall. You thought they were all

think you move me. But I wanna know for sure. So come on and hold me tight.

Beardless Harry. What a waste. Couldn't even get say small town taste. Rode the trolleys down to 47. Biggie's beef was good.

mind, get up, feed the ducks with a bun. They all come out to groove about, be nice and have fun.